0: Pum. Copo pra cá que enche o
1: marco. Paulo, Paulo!
2: I'm going to go to the hospital. I'm going to go to the hospital.

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1: Oh, he's probably singing.
0: Yeah.
1: I'm gonna point it out to you.
0: No, I gotta go home.

0: there stuff to catch in there?
1: Yeah.
0: Like what?
1: I fish for bass.
0: Really?
1: Yeah, but there's bass, catfish, carp. They put trout in here in the winter.
0: No kidding.
1: Yeah.
0: I don't know. That's cool.
1: Yeah.
0: Have a good night.

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This is how you make me feel. 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Let me bite, spin the eye, catch a eye. We can do a bunch of eyes.

0: but it's gonna get hot. And you say, ah, shit, and then put it like this, and then it makes it snap. You don't.
1: You put it like this.

0: Are they on the roof up there?
1: Yeah, as well.
0: Schornstein da.
1: Nein.

0: laughing like in a laughing group.
1: To get people to buy it, but people would still buy it.

0: so like 5 minutes of talking. And we thought share it with that, we were Jen's front of the bus.
1: Oh, that's so cool.
0: But it's just a good way to get to know people.
1: As long as you don't just follow Trump, it's good.
0: Yeah.

0: anything for the first mile an hour, put it that way.
1: One, two miles an hour, it might be a long time.